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As Ella Langley's coming with Cameron Marlowe and Lacey K. Booth. 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

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Luke Combs talking about the reason why he only performs one show on the weekend so he can stay at home with the kids. Be Mr. Mom. 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

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I have a new song with Megan Maroney. 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

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K99.1 FM. Dalton hanging out with you this Saturday morning, and I'm going to a concert later today. It's going to be the Chris Stapleton and Lainey Wilson concert. Very excited for it. If you want to win a pair of tickets, go to K99.1

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0: Harley Davidson of Xenia presents the Bridges and Backroads Tour, Saturday, August 1st. 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The Harley Davidson of Xenia Bridges and Backroads Tour this Saturday. Hey there, it's Nancy with my longtime friend Josh. 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

0: It's Riley Green. Think as you drunk right here on New Country. It's K99.1 FM. Dalton hanging out with you this Saturday morning. And this is going to be really controversial, but one of my favorite restaurants, Golden Corral, planning to expand their restaurants. They have 348 restaurants nationwide, and they're looking to convert former Red Lobsters and TGI Fridays into their new Golden Corral restaurants. You know, with COVID, I thought they were all wiped out, but there's still a few in the Miami Valley. I know there's one up at the Fairfield Commons. I love Golden Corral. I don't know about you guys, but I personally love it.
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3: 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Lebanon Blues Festival is going to be happening in downtown Lebanon this weekend. 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You bring a side dish to share. It's going to be rock night. Full night of music, swimming, 50-50 showdown, and all kinds of fun stuff. The party's going to kick off at 7 o'clock and run through 11. British Car Day, that's happening over Eastwood Metro Park. That's in Riverside. This is going to be happening on Saturday. Vendors and swap meet, full service concession stand, children's activities, and all kinds of fun stuff. That show's going to kick off at 9 a.m. and run through 4. Dayton Fruit Fest, that's happening this weekend. It's going to be at the Witte Creation Celebrations in Dayton. You can celebrate summer with 2 days of fresh fruit, local vendors, crafts, delicious treats, fun activities, all kinds of fun stuff. Saturday and Sunday, both noon to 8. And movies topping the box office this weekend include Odyssey, Moana, and Toy Story 5. 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

0: It's Del Lefty Boston here on New Country, K99.1 FM. It's all I'm hanging out with you this Saturday morning. Netflix recently agreeing to pay $200 million for the rights to stream the 2027 Women's World Cup. And I, you know, honestly, I'm not a big soccer fan, and I also don't have a subscription to Netflix. So either way, I guess I'm not watching the Women's World Cup.
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6: 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Lebanon Blues Festival is going to be happening in downtown Lebanon this weekend. 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You bring a side dish to share. It's going to be rock night. Full night of music, swimming, 50-50 showdown, and all kinds of fun stuff. The party's going to kick off at 7 o'clock and run through 11. British Car Day, that's happening over Eastwood Metro Park. That's in Riverside. This is going to be happening on Saturday. Vendors and swap meet, full service concession stand, children's activities, and all kinds of fun stuff. That show's going to kick off at 9 a.m. and run through 4. Dayton Fruit Fest, that's happening this weekend. It's going to be at the Witty Creation Celebrations in Dayton. You can celebrate summer with 2 days of fresh fruit, local vendors, crafts, delicious treats, fun activities, all kinds of fun stuff. Saturday and Sunday, both noon to 8. And movies topping the box office this weekend include Odyssey, Moana, and Toy Story 5. 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

0: 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It is the Boz Man. Thanks so much for getting up bright and early with me. Hey, did you hear about the new purple Oreo with brown sugar pancake cream? Is out on the shelves right now. It's a limited edition cookie, the first for Oreo. Its filling is inspired by a Korean sweet pancake. Can't they just keep it just the same, just the white cream? Hey, good morning.
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2: 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Lebanon Blues Festival is going to be happening in downtown Lebanon this weekend. 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There's going to be an adult pool party that's over at Eastview Rec. 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Main food is going to be provided. You bring a side dish to share. It's going to be rock night. Full night of music, swimming, 50-50 showdown, and all kinds of fun stuff. The party's going to kick off at 7 o'clock and run through 11. British Car Day, that's happening over Eastwood Metro Park. That's in Riverside. This is going to be happening on Saturday. Vendors and swap meet, full-service concession stand, children's activities, and all kinds of fun stuff. That show's going to kick off at 9 a.m. and run through 4. Dayton Fruit Fest, that's happening this weekend. It's going to be at the Witte Creation Celebrations in Dayton. 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

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It is the Buzz Man and the second date update. The next one's happening Monday morning, 7:30 with Nancy and Woody. It's all brought to you by Joseph Airport Toyota Hyundai. People love that thing. 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

0: in West Central Florida on Tuesday won the Mega Millions jackpot, over $800 million. Well, tonight could be your night. The Powerball drawing, over $700 million. Remember, if you don't play, you can't win. Hey, good morning.
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0: 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Right now you're hearing home you. 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

0: K99.1 FM, the station you can count on for new country in the Miami Valley. Parker McCollum, brand new stuff from him right there, killing me. Clark County Fair wrapped up yesterday. Butler and Shelby County Fairs wrapping up today. Out in Preble County, that fair kicks off today. Auglaize and Greene Counties kicking off tomorrow. I used to go to the Greene County Fair all the time as a kid. Always one of my favorites.
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3: 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Lebanon Blues Festival is going to be happening in downtown Lebanon this weekend. 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You bring a side dish to share. It's going to be rock night. Full night of music, swimming, 50-50 showdown, and all kinds of fun stuff. The party's going to kick off at 7 o'clock and run through 11. British Car Day, that's happening over Eastwood Metro Park. That's in Riverside. This is going to be happening on Saturday. Vendors and swap meet, full service concession stand, children's activities, and all kinds of fun stuff. That show's going to kick off at 9 a.m. and run through 4. Dayton Fruit Fest, that's happening this weekend. It's going to be at the Witty Creation Celebrations in Dayton. You can celebrate summer with 2 days of fresh fruit, local vendors, crafts, delicious treats, fun activities, all kinds of fun stuff. Saturday and Sunday, both noon to 8. And movies topping the box office this weekend include Odyssey,

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It's Jesse Lee with you this Saturday morning. Don't forget Nancy out at Xenia Harley Davidson for Bridges and Backroads. Ryan for the Cares for Kids Radiothon. Until noon, stop by and say hey. 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

Saturday. Good afternoon. It's Jesse Lee hanging with you on New Country K99.1 FM. It's the 1st of August. Somehow, I looked at the calendar and it's like, wow, July. I don't even feel like July happened. I don't even feel like June happened. I don't even feel like the summer has happened. It was Jason Aldean. Don't tell

0: Ryan on your home for new country in the Miami Valley, K99.1 FM. Who's been enjoying this weather lately? I think this is like perfect summer weather, right around 80 degrees, upper 70s, low 80s, maybe right at 80. That's what it has been for the past couple of days. And no rain, I like it. I'm not a big fan of 90 degrees with like 115 heat index. No thanks.
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5: 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It's going to be rock night. Full night of music, swimming, 50-50 showdown, and all kinds of fun stuff. The party's going to kick off at 7 o'clock and run through 11. British Car Day, that's happening over Eastwood Metro Park. That's in Riverside. This is going to be happening on Saturday. Vendors and swap meet. 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

Your home for new country in the Miami Valley, K99.1 FM. I'm Jesse Lee, leaving you with MacArthur and Nate Daniels. He's here now. He'll be with you till 7 o'clock tonight. Put your request in for him right now on our app with the open mic. See you tomorrow.

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4: 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Lebanon Blues Festival is going to be happening in downtown Lebanon this weekend. 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Main food is going to be provided. You bring a side dish to share. It's going to be rock night. Full night of music, swimming, 50-50 showdown, and all kinds of fun stuff. The party's going to kick off at 7 o'clock and run through 11. British Car Day, that's happening over Eastwood Metro Park. That's in Riverside. This is going to be happening on Saturday. Vendors and swap meet, full-service concession stand, children's activities, and all kinds of fun stuff. That show's going to kick off at 9 a.m. and run through 4. Dayton Fruit Fest, that's happening this weekend. It's going to be at the Witte Creation Celebrations in Dayton. 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

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How about this for an event? Down a river, down a beer. Going on in Pickwood today. As I always say, enjoy responsibly.

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6: 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Lebanon Blues Festival is going to be happening in downtown Lebanon this weekend. 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There's going to be an adult pool party that's over at Eastview Rec. 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You bring a side dish to share. It's going to be rock night. Full night of music, swimming, 50-50 showdown, and all kinds of fun stuff. The party's going to kick off at 7 o'clock and run through 11. British Car Day, that's happening over Eastwood Metro Park. That's in Riverside. This is going to be happening on Saturday. Vendors and swap meet, full-service concession stand, children's activities, and all kinds of fun stuff. That show's going to kick off at 9 a.m. and run through 4. Dayton Fruit Fest, that's happening this weekend. It's going to be at the Witty Creation Celebrations in Dayton. 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And movies topping the box office this weekend include Odyssey, Moana, and Toy Story 5. 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

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Sony Nashville's McCoy Moore. Going to be a good time. Charlie's Miami Bird. This is Tuesday night, 6 o'clock. Bring your ID. Got to be 21 to get in. Here's Kenny Chesney.

0: 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Stella Lefty with Boston. Nate Daniels hanging out with you, and it's coming back Monday, but you can hear it anytime. The second date update. 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It's awesome stuff, but do it the old-fashioned way. 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
7: 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The party's going to kick off at 7 o'clock and run through 11. British Car Day, that's happening over Eastwood Metro Park. 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This is going to be happening on Saturday. 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That show's going to kick off at 9 a.m. and run through 4. Dayton Fruit Fest, that's happening this weekend. 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